Fiiliksen koti. 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Easy Hits. Kesän Easy Hitit. You fill me up to your

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0: Easy Hits. Kesän Easy Hits.

There's a message on my phone. It's my mother saying, darling, please come home. I fear the worst, but how could you leave us all behind? There's so much to say, but there's so little time.

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I see ya.

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0: 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Easy Hits.
1: 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Just gonna tell y'all how I feel. Look.
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1: 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Kevyesti Iisimpi kesä.

Fiiliksen koti. It's a wonderful, wonderful life. 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Kesän easy hitit.